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So Malcolm Todd Earrings was number 5, and number 4 just ended. Somber, My Body Isn't Ready, and now at number 3, another Olivia Rodrigo track. This is Stupid Song. New York City.

Lefty, Boston just can't get to the top. By a few requests, missed that number one spot. Ariana Grande, Pedal, takes it once again. That was the most 98 on B98.5.

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2: For?
1: Condiments. You don't say it. If you say it, I'm hitting the button and I'm ending the segment. If you say garlic aioli, like it's something that's common. That if you, like if you were at a baseball game and you were going to put something, you say garlic, I swear. You better not. You better not.
2: That's why I tell, like.
1: You better not. You say something normal.
2: I'm glad you saw.
1: Say something normal.
2: That's what I will. But I'm glad that you saw my face.
1: I knew it. Just say like mustard.
2: Ew. I don't
1: mustard is more common than garlic aioli. Even if you said relish, I'd be like, you know
2: what? No, I don't like that either.
3: That's what you can.

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My name is E. I'm out here. Enjoy the rest of your weekend. I'll leave you with this. Olivia Dean is called A Couple Minutes. Good night. It's B98.5.

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1: I disagree.
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2: 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Today, you can expect an ankle-to-knee high, east-southeast medium period swell. Choppy conditions with northeast winds, 10 to 15 miles an hour in the morning, shifting east-northeast, 15 to 20 miles an hour in the afternoon. High tides expected to set in at around 10 o'clock this morning here at the Jersey Shore, with the next low tide in at around 4:15 this afternoon. And the ocean temperature is currently 78 degrees.
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98.5. If you had to guess America's favorite soda, I feel like Coke is probably the first one you think of. But it's not it. New Instacart data shows that Dr. Pepper is the top pick in 17 states, while Coca-Cola only leads in three. Here in New Jersey, we apparently keep it classy with Canada Dry Ginger Ale.

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2: 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Today, you can expect an ankle to knee high, east-southeast medium period swell. Choppy conditions with northeast winds, 10 to 15 miles an hour in the morning, shifting east-northeast, 15 to 20 miles an hour in the afternoon. High tides expect to set in at around 10 o'clock this morning here at the Jersey Shore, with the next low tide in at around 4:15 this afternoon. And the ocean temperature is currently 78 degrees.
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1: 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Today, you can expect an ankle to knee high, east southeast medium period swell. Choppy conditions with northeast winds 10 to 15 miles an hour in the morning, shifting east northeast 15 to 20 miles an hour in the afternoon. High tides expect to set in at around 10 o'clock this morning here at the Jersey Shore, with the next low tide in at around 4:15 this afternoon. And the ocean temperature is currently 78 degrees.
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Justin Bieber with Speed Demon in at number 27 on the B Top 50. 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And Bieber has spent the last 4 years developing the Skylark Sensory Runner sneaker. And he just gave us a sneak peek. The sneaker is expected to drop soon. 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

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Quick question. 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
2: 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Today, you can expect an ankle to knee high, east-southeast medium period swell. Choppy conditions with northeast winds, 10 to 15 miles an hour in the morning, shifting east-northeast, 15 to 20 miles an hour in the afternoon. High tides expected to set in at around 10 o'clock this morning here at the Jersey Shore, with the next low tide in at around 4:15 this afternoon. And the ocean temperature is currently 78 degrees.
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98.5, Spider-Man A Brand New Day is gearing up to be the biggest movie ever. Even this weekend, it's supposed to break box office records again. Now, Tom Holland will likely make more than $100 million for this movie, thanks to a $20 million salary and his cut of the profits. People are calling him the next Robert Downey Jr. It's B98.5.

98.5, the Jersey Shore's number one hit music station. Niall Horan has been thinking about his set list for his upcoming dinner party tour for months now, but he needs our help. 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He wants to know what songs should be added to his set list. So he now launched a portal where we can vote for up to 20 songs from his discography that we want to hear live. So now's the chance to get your voice heard. It's B98.

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Dominic Fike, Baby Doll, in at number 15 on the B Top 50. 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He's currently on the road and has just announced that his third album, How to Quit Smoking, is coming out soon. 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

Taylor Swift on B98.5. Surprisingly, she is not nominated for the most MTV Video Music Awards this year. It's actually Madonna with 11, followed by Taylor Swift with 9. It's B98.5.

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2: 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Today, you can expect an ankle-to-knee high, east-southeast medium period swell. Choppy conditions with northeast winds, 10 to 15 miles an hour in the morning, shifting east-northeast, 15 to 20 miles an hour in the afternoon. High tides expected to set in at around 10 o'clock this morning here at the Jersey Shore, with the next low tide in at around 4:15 this afternoon. And the ocean temperature is currently 78 degrees.
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98.5, just last week, Ariana Grande dominated the charts around the world with her latest album, Petal, and she's back with another album this week. It's called Petal, the Acapellas. 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

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Lenny with you, counting down the B-Top 50. 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

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We finally reached the number one song on this weekend's countdown. It's Justin Bieber with UConn.

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1: 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Today, you can expect an ankle to knee high, east-southeast medium period swell. Choppy conditions with northeast winds, 10 to 15 miles an hour in the morning, shifting east-northeast, 15 to 20 miles an hour in the afternoon. High tides expect to set in at around 10 o'clock this morning here at the Jersey Shore, with the next low tide in at around 4:15 this afternoon. And the ocean temperature is currently 78 degrees.
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It's been a minute since Miley Cyrus has acted in anything, but she said that she genuinely wants to do it again. Quote, "I'd love to disappear into something romantic."

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95.5, the Jersey Shore's number one hit music station. I got some FOMO yesterday from seeing all the video and pictures of Bruno Mars at MetLife Stadium. He has his second show tonight. Make sure you bring an umbrella or a poncho. I think it is supposed to rain. There's a chance of rain, but it should still be a great show. Here's Risk It All on B98.5.

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2: 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Today, you can expect an ankle to knee high, east southeast medium period swell. Choppy conditions with northeast winds 10 to 15 miles an hour in the morning, shifting east northeast 15 to 20 miles an hour in the afternoon. High tides expect to set in at around 10 o'clock.

0: this morning here at the Jersey Shore, with the next low tide in at around 4:15 this afternoon. And the ocean temperature is currently 78 degrees.
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If you have plans to go to the movies this weekend, of course you can see Spider-Man Brand New Day, or you can check out three new movies. There's Insidious Out of the Further for some horror, Spa Weekend for a little girl's afternoon, and Mutiny starring Jason Statham.

I love when celebrities do great things, but they don't tell anyone about it. It's B98.5 from Rashad. Olivia Rodrigo paid a fan's college tuition bill secretly, about $5,000, and the fan will be the first in her family to graduate.

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shot. She said her three dream collaborators in a new interview with Variety magazine are Stevie Nicks, Chris Stapleton, and Harry Styles. Yeah, Harry Styles, Ella Langley collab would be pretty dope. Here's Choosing Texas on B98.5.

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2: 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Today you can expect an ankle to knee high, east-southeast medium period swell. Choppy conditions with northeast winds 10 to 15 miles an hour in the morning, shifting east-northeast 15 to 20 miles an hour in the afternoon. High tides expect to set in at around 10 o'clock this morning here at the Jersey Shore, with the next low tide in at around 4:15 this afternoon. And the ocean temperature is currently 78 degrees.
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next for Dua Lipa and her new husband, actor Callum Turner? 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Dua is 30, by the way.

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2: 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Today, you can expect an ankle to knee high, east-southeast medium period swell. Choppy conditions with northeast winds, 10 to 15 miles an hour in the morning, shifting east-northeast, 15 to 20 miles an hour in the afternoon. High tides expect to set in at around 10 o'clock this morning here at the Jersey Shore, with the next low tide in at around 4:15 this afternoon. And the ocean temperature is currently 78 degrees.
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lot of preseason football this weekend. For all the football fans, can't wait for the regular season to start. Last night, the Jets played. In a few hours, Giants and Dolphins. Later tonight, the Eagles and the Patriots. It's B98.5.

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Music Station. I'm Rashad, and things could be changing for Facebook and Instagram because their owner, Meta, being sued for $1.4 trillion by 29 U.S. states. And the states are alleging that the way Facebook and Instagram are operated, not good for children's health. So here are some of the things that might change if they lose that lawsuit. The death of the infinite scroll and autoplay, the end of the like button, and no more algorithmic manipulation.

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2: 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Today, you can expect an ankle-to-knee high, east-southeast medium period swell. Choppy conditions with northeast winds, 10 to 15 miles an hour in the morning, shifting east-northeast, 15 to 20 miles an hour in the afternoon. High tides expect to set in at around 10 o'clock this morning here at the Jersey Shore, with the next low tide in at around 4:15 this afternoon. And the ocean temperature is currently 78 degrees.
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1: 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You don't say it. If you say it, if you say it, I'm hitting the button and I'm ending the segment. If you say garlic aioli, like it's something that's common. That if you, like if you were at a baseball game and you were going to put something, and you say garlic, I swear. You better not. You better
2: this
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2: This is why I tell, like.
1: 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You say something normal.
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2: 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I don't love mustard.
1: More common than garlic aioli. Even if you said relish, I'd be like, you know
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4: 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The Jersey Shore's number one hit music.

My name is Rashad. Speed 98.5. I'm getting out of here. Talk to you tomorrow at 4 o'clock. E is coming up next. And if you're going to the Bruno Mars show tonight at MetLife, have so much fun. You might need a poncho, but you know how Mother Nature has been the past couple of days. It says it's going to rain and then it doesn't. But have a good time if you're going to that show. It's B98.5 with Risk It All.

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I'm going to say I gave in. I went to Dunkin'. I got myself one of their pumpkin drinks because their fall menu items are out. I'm

It's B98.5, the Jersey Shore is number one hit music station. Are you already like full force? Like, okay, football season. I wanted to start. I know it's preseason, but doesn't do it for me. Yeah, I think we're all on that already. It's B98.5.

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My name is E.

98.5, the Jersey Shore's number one hit music station. My name is Eam. So I was going to Instagram, and I found this post that says, the countries that shower the most and least every week. Well, at least us in the U.S., and we shower fairly often, 7 showers per week. That means we're pretty clean. We shower once a day, right? But the cleanest country, apparently, 12 showers per week, is Brazil. I mean, that heat out there is unbearable. So it's B98.5.

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It's B98.5, the Jersey Shore is number one hit music station. We're back at it again saying, wow, this year has been flying by. It really does feel like it flew by. We're already almost at September. It's B98.5.

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So we want to help clear your wish list. You can nominate a teacher, even yourself, for B98.5's Gift a Wish List. And one winner will get $500 to spend on their classroom.

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0: Throughout the week, every Sunday, see the characters in Billy Hector. 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